0: Tom and Nick, Lutzy and Susie O'Neill. Lutzy, you first told us about this, and I must admit, I didn't believe you at the time.
1: Yeah, I was driving past Clayfield College, as I do on occasion,
0: yes,
1: being a Northside boy, and there it is, Ben Lee performing live. And I thought...
0: At Clayfield.
1: Not the Ben Lee. Is there a Ben Lee impersonator out there? Like, I mean, what's going on here? The Ben Lee, the superstar. And it is Ben Lee. Performing this weekend, I believe.
0: This Sunday from 12 till 4, Clayfield College. Grab your tickets at the website or you can call us for a family pass. We've got that right now, 13 24 10.
1: Oh, nice.
0: But the great man, Ben Lee, he joins us. Hello, Ben.
2: Wow, what a crowd. Amazing. How's it going, guys?
3: Good, good. You actually came up on our show just before that as well, because we were talking about the, you know, the father and son have done the Eastern Rosella song.
2: And I have heard of them.
0: Yeah. Well, you covered it. I've got some of that audio.

0: Can I start with some of my ice-breaking questions?
1: Oh, yes.
0: Is that okay, Pat?
2: Yeah.
0: Because I'm getting sick of small talk, and I'm not very good at talking to people. So
1: she's decided that she does breaky radio and she can't talk to people, so we've got questions.
0: Okay.
2: A box of questions.
1: Yeah.
3: Question sparks.
0: Here we go. What classic movie do you secretly think is terrible?
1: Ooh.
0: Oh, that's a hard one. It's too hard.
2: I just, for some reason, I thought of every movie I like.
3: Well, that's what you
1: go to.
2: See, I'll say, I've never watched

0: jetting off to San Francisco for the trip of a lifetime.
1: My name is Noah Khan.
0: Noah Khan, live.
2: The only way to see me live is to keep it on Nova. Win.